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This jacket is an exception, though. 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The stripes, I'm lured by stripes. It's magnetic.

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I live on the west side of America, where they spin lies into fairy dust.

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We gon' drink drinks and take shots until we fall out like the roof on fire. Now, baby, get my booty naked, take off all your clothes and light the roof on fire. 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

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Up ahead in the distance, I saw a shimmering light. My head will have

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1: It is good that you are here to record this picture of me in my palace garden at Addis Ababa.

What's the matter? Your chicken tastes like pork? 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